0: coming as of July, that law changed. So that's something the public didn't like from 2025 that got edited a little bit in 2026.
1: Tweaks, the Utah way?
0: Yeah, okay. The Utah tweak.
1: Cool zones. We were talking about just a minute ago. So anywhere, folks, that there is a public building and it's open, get inside and get some air-conditioned air. It's your tax dollars at work. And libraries are a great place because they're open perhaps longer than, you know, City Hall, shall we say. And there's definitely, in Salt Lake County, you got county and city libraries. I know the downtown is open on Sundays for a while. But there's a map in Salt Lake County, and I'll put it in the show notes, folks, where you can put in your address and find a cool zone near you. And if you're not in Salt Lake County, check with your county and ask them if they've got a plan for folks who need to get out of this record-breaking heat that's coming the weekend.
0: Yeah, it doesn't get talked about enough. You know, we have the law here where if it gets below a certain temperature, there has to be a place for the unhoused to get indoors. But this is here for you now, your tax dollars at work, libraries, and so on. So putting that in the show notes, great idea.
1: Exactly. Might be, you know, this is the summer that you're going to go get interested in a planning commission meeting, the city council meeting, the school board meeting.
0: Could be.
1: Yeah, there you go. You can stay cool and keep an eye on the people's business. All right, Asha, what do you have for rallies?
2: I have the Wasatch Wildflower Festival I want to talk about. And, you know, hopefully up in the mountains it will be much cooler this weekend. But, yeah, that starts this weekend on Saturday, July 11th at Brighton Ski Resort, coinciding with Brighton Days. And then on the other following days on July 12th, it's at Solitude, July 18th at Snowbird, and 19th at Alta.
0: Wow.
2: But it generally
1: doesn't cost you anything.
2: It's free.
1: You can just go
2: totally
1: up and hike.
2: Free. But they do ask that you register in advance because there are these like guided wildflower walks.
1: Ooh, I like that.
0: And it can be crowded.
2: Yeah, and they want to know how many people are coming. But family friendly,
1: can you take the dog?
2: Cool. No, I don't believe that you can.
1: There you go.
2: but you can bring a kid, and on a leash, of course. But go check out some beautiful wildflowers.
0: You shouldn't joke about kids on leashes. That's me as a kid. I was on a leash.
1: Were you? My mom had one for one of my brothers when we first moved here, and people gave her the dirtiest looks.
0: No, but that's
1: now
0: a good,
1: they're like all their age.
2: Yeah.
0: Yeah, but that is a good point. Don't take your dog up there for the wildflowers.
1: Mm-hmm. Yeah.
0: Family friendly. It's really pretty amazing. If you've never been up there to see the wildflowers, it's short and sweet spring up there. Check it out.
1: Okay. Well, let's get to our first special guest, and they're going to tell us about Lights On for Families, a 5K and fun run. Let's pass the microphone, find out more.
3: My name is Lori Cox. I am the Family Support Center Executive Director, and our mission is to prevent child abuse, and we do that by strengthening families.
4: Been doing it for what, 50 years?
3: 50 years. 50 years next year. We are doing a lot of great work strengthening families. So we have a lot of programs. That's our goal. The stronger we can make a family, the less abuse happens.
4: And doing that requires funds. And so you've got something new that is happening this weekend.
3: We do. We are doing a 5K family glow run. Sugar House Park starts at 9:00 at night on Saturday. And we want people to bring their families, bring their kids, come decked out in everything glow in the dark that you have, and just be ready to have some fun. It really is just, we want families to come and have fun. We're going to have games. We're going to have prizes. We're going to, it's maybe not as serious as some of the 5Ks out there. It is meant to have fun with your kids and your family.
4: Do folks need to register in advance, or how does it work that you raise money at this event?
3: So you can either go to our website at familysupportcenter.org and look at events and sign up through our webpage, or you can come right to the event and we can sign you up there. That works as well.
4: And ultimately, this is to support the work. And in fact, one of the first things y'all did was open Utah's first crisis nursery in Sugar House.
3: We did. We have the oldest crisis nursery in the country. We have the very first one opened, and that we're very, very proud of that. As crisis nurseries begin to pick up across the country, we've been around for a long time, and we support parents if they just need an hour break to go to lunch with a friend or take a nap, we'll take the kids. If it's much more serious and they're having a baby and they don't have anybody to take their kids or they have a medical crisis, we take their kids for up to 72 hours, no cost to the families out there.
4: And you have three of those now, plus Life Start Village and something called Perks.
3: Yes. So we have crisis nurseries in Sugar House, Midvale, and West Valley. We also have Life Start Village, which is a program for self-sufficiency for single parent families with a housing component. We like to say the housing component at the end because we do house families, but we want to make sure that people understand this is a self-sufficiency program to get people back on their feet and out into the community without needing government assistance. So that's a really, we do 37 families in any given time. And then we also have PERKS, which stands for Parent Engagement, Resources, Knowledge, and Support. And we have parenting educations through that. We also have resources that we support families and make sure that even if we don't supply a service, we get them connected to somebody who does do what they need to have done. And then support is just whether it's through support groups or giving them community knowledge of what's out there. We just want to make sure that parents have all the tools they need.
4: And so often families or parents in crisis, it can be very isolating because it may be embarrassing. It may be stigmatizing. And one of the things that Family Support Center is all about is community.
3: Yes. So we have a lot of community events. This 5K is one example of it where we're really encouraging people to bring their families, get to know each other, get to know our organization. We have things like in August, we have Family Field Day, which is a back to school event. We try and hold that in a different community each year. We have our Pinwheel for Prevention activities that we do in a lot of different municipalities. We just have a lot of events where we're trying to bring people together to meet each other and to support that engagement between parent and child.
1: Great organization, been around 50 years. Lights On for Families, 5K and Fun Run. Again, it starts at 9 p.m. at Sugar House Park, in Sugar House Park on Saturday evening. Yeah. Walk-ups, welcome day of.
0: Yeah, get a glow kit. You can walk, you can run, mm-hmm. you can bring a stroller. Just show up. 9 o'clock, I love that, in the evening, just about dusk time, sunset time.
1: Details?
0: Going to be fun.
1: In the show notes.
0: Yes, good job. Let's jump into the Sageland Collaborative and their upcoming event, which I think is pretty cool, taking artists out and having all y'all meet the Shorebirds and then do some art. But Francisco, we'll start with you from the Sageland Collaborative. Hi.
5: Hi. It's so good to be here.
0: You've been on the show before, I think, but I'm not sure whether that was Tracy Aviary or the Sageland folks.
5: I've been with multiple groups.
0: Yeah.
5: So,
6: and
5: yeah.
6: Plumas.
5: And Plumas Colectiva.
0: Yeah. So we should say gal of all trades, but thank you for being here now. So yeah. Tell me a little bit about Sageland Collaborative, because you've been around a long, long time and people mm-hmm. probably don't know that.
5: Yeah, that is true. So Sageland Collaborative is actually celebrating our 30-year anniversary this year, which is very exciting. So we're a small conservation nonprofit based in Salt Lake City and do a lot of work around wildlife conservation. So our whole mission is sort of restoration rooted in community. So getting folks out onto the landscape, sharing this love and joy for the lands, wildlife, and plants that are around us, and connecting folks to community science projects that benefit them and the land.
0: So now we've got sci-art. So we're taking mm-hmm. the art and the science and putting yes. them together, it sounds like.
5: Yes, it is. Okay, so this sci-art initiative is kind of like the inaugural year that we're piloting this, because the Shorebird Survey, which sort of is one of our projects that inspired this, it has the highest volunteer commitment out of all of our projects.
0: Okay.
5: So we usually train volunteers to go out and learn how to survey shorebirds along the Great Salt Lake, but it's a very big time commitment. So we were just sort of brainstorming, how can we get more volunteers or more community members into this science and into this world at a lower like barrier of entry, and sort of sparking that idea between, oh, what if we invite artists? There's definitely lots of like creatives out here who love nature, who care about conservation. How can we engage with them? And especially inviting West Side folks to come out with us into places that might be harder to visit or access.
0: Well, and good for you, because shorebirds, I guess I mm-hmm. want to say they've been in the news a lot because yes. they are in peril. We do have millions mm-hmm. who come here. The lake is dying and so on and so on.
5: Yes.
0: But Teresa Okawa, you're one of the artists involved and you do what, collage work?
7: Yes, I do a lot of collage work and like mixed media art.
0: So tell me about going out and visiting the birds and meeting the birds and what that led you to create.
7: You know, that was my first time going out there to the Great Salt
0: really?
7: Lake. And yeah, I never realized just how many birds are really out there. It was really a like eye-opening experience for me.
0: So is that like a one-day trip you go out, or multiple days, or you go to multiple spots? Or tell me about actually what it was like to go out and where you went.
7: So we went out. I went for only one of the days.
0: Okay.
7: And we went out together all the way out.
1: Where'd they go, Francis?
5: Yes. We took them out to two of our shorebird sites, survey sites. So that is Antelope Island Causeway and then the Lee Creek Natural Area, both places with different types of birds that utilize the habitat there.
1: So what are we going to see from you in this new exhibit that opens on the 23rd at the Sorensen Unity Center?
7: So I made three pieces total. So I have a combination of not as much collage as I usually do, but definitely lots of mixed media. So just all the pieces are highlighting different kinds of bird species.
0: And are these pieces for sale at Sorensen Unity, or is it just a show?
5: So these are just for show.
0: Okay.
5: Yes.
1: I don't know, Teresa, are they for sale?
0: So, Alethea Rodriguez, you're also in the show. Tell us about your work and your visiting and, you know, your day with the birds, so to speak.
6: So I make art under the name Lunatis, but I was really grateful to be able to go with this program. I like what you said earlier about like a meet and greet with the birds, mm-hmm. because that's pretty much what it felt like. I have gone to like birding events with Francis before and just kind of was able to find a love for these animals and the way that they surround us all the time. So I feel like sometimes we miss that connection. So going to the Great Salt Lake with this project made it all feel more real for me. So I feel like through expressing it through our artwork, we're going to be able to connect to the community as well.
0: And what can people expect your art pieces? I mean, what mediums are you working in for this show?
6: Yeah, so I'm doing some mixed media pieces. I'll be doing, I have a digital media with beadwork on it, and then I also did some bead loomed pieces.
0: And I want to ask both of you, but I'll start with you, Lunatis, I guess I'll use that.
6: You can, or Alethea either.
0: Both work. Your art for this show, did this take you somewhere new or different, or working in a different medium or a different way than maybe you would have otherwise had you not met the birds?
6: Yeah, I feel like a lot of my work that I do, because it is, I do all of it at home, basically. Mm-hmm. It's like you don't really get out there in the field. And this was so hands-on in the sense that we had to learn about what is happening to them and how it's affecting us and the community. So it was a lot, there was a lot more development when it came to like the creative process. I feel like there was a lot more groundwork that had to be laid before we created anything.
0: But you could still work in your studio. So this wasn't like plein air painting where you're out there with an easel hoping the wind doesn't blow.
6: No, okay. That would be horrible with, glass beads. That's already really hard for me at home. But like we did, there's something about like when we went to that second location, I can't remember what it was called, but it was like so windy and there were like bugs flying in our face and stuff. But we were trying to like find that inspiration, and then like out of nowhere you see the little plovers just running around so quickly, and it just kind of everything just feels more real.
0: And it's so different. I mean, you've got the ducks that are always, you know, butt up in the air when they're eating off the bottom, and then you've got the little plovers that are scurrying around. I mean, shorebirds, they come in 1,000 different shapes, and they behave in like 1,000 different ways, right? Not all of them are just sitting there in the marsh. So I think that's part of the attraction. Teresa, what about you, your creative process in these birds?
7: I mean, definitely seeing them in person was so much different than looking for reference pictures online. And it actually really puts it into perspective, especially with like some of the birds that are starting to go missing, or there's like less of them. I think I wouldn't have really seen that if I wasn't able to go and see them in person.
0: So some of those that are endangered, those were perhaps the focus for your creations, your art?
7: Yes, that's right.
0: Okay.
1: So I'm kind of curious how you feel about this kind of process. We've seen a lot of attention drawn to these issues because of artists. I'm thinking of the Making Waves Collective and Nan Seymour's Vigil for the Lake, the poet. You know what I'm talking about, right, Francis? So how do you feel about focusing your art in such a pointed way for a purpose and advocacy? Alethea?
6: I feel like it is really important because that visual language kind of acts as a bridge sometimes between maybe someone who is barely starting to find out about these subjects.
7: I think in a way the art can really bring the severity of the issues in perspective, because I think a lot of times you hear about what's going on with the lake, but you don't actually feel too much. I think it just helps it kind of like feel stronger towards people when you make it into art with meaning behind it.
2: I think that's really cool. I'm very interested in like how art can create change and how it can be a tool in that way. But I'm also curious, because it's called, you know, Psy Art, is this, for both of you as artists, is this your first time incorporating some kind of like science or, you know, in this case, like, you know, ornithology or ecology, but, you know, any type of science or STEM fields into your process, into your art?
7: Yeah, this was my first time. I think it was very different because it takes a lot of research and knowledge beforehand, and especially in the process of coming up with what to highlight in the art, there was a lot of research involved. But I think overall it helped me learn a lot more about the lake, and I hope it can help others too.
1: Alethea?
6: Yeah, I would agree with that. Like, I never really did so much in-depth research, I don't think, in artwork before. It was all like very emotions based. Ah. So I had to like figure out a way to mix those emotions with like the cold hard facts, and I was like, oh, like the cyanobacteria are very important.
1: Is it a way you think you'll work in the future perhaps?
6: Yeah, definitely. I loved, like, I really enjoyed the depth that it brought to it.
0: So Francis, we have two artists here, but there are four artists involved, right? Tell us a little about the other two and their work.
5: Yeah. So two of the other artists who couldn't be here today is Kate Jarman Gates and then also Felix Phoenix. So both of them have wonderful art pieces, and you might be able to hear from them at the gallery reception. But I believe like the piece that Kate has brought us is a stained glass work,
0: wow,
5: which was really cool. And incorporate some of the survey data actually behind the panes of glass. So you can actually see some of like the black stilt data populations behind like the visual of the bird itself.
0: Oh, wow.
5: And then Felix has this multimedia kind of like a quilt in addition to a painting of several shorebirds that caught their interest. And so very diverse in terms of medium and focuses.
0: For the SageLang Collaborative, is this is this kind of a new direction for all y'all?
5: Yeah, so this is the first time that we've tried something like this, and it's sort of in the spirit of like wanting to engage community and sort of broaden like what kind of audiences are we bringing into some of our programs and community science projects. How are we making sure that these are accessible and relatable to community, because we want everyone to care about conservation and it affects everyone, and everyone has their own perspective on how that affects them, relationships they have with birds, the lake, or other sorts of creatures.
0: So I get Alethea Lunaris, I'll take this back to you. This reception is the 23rd, 6:30 at the Sorenson Unity Center. In terms of your presenting your work, this notion of, you know, being science inspired and you're learning about little bacteria and critters and whatnot, is that something that you think you could convey to other artists to like help them improve their work? Do you think there's a room for more artists to jump into science?
6: Yeah, definitely. I mean, we are human beings, a part of an environment, you know? So I feel like hopefully I would love to inspire other artists to use their work to speak out on like causes that affect them and like, yeah. I think so. So,
0: and Teresa, end with you, this sort of science-backed approach, if you will, something you would do again?
7: Yeah, I would love to do this again. Mm-hmm.
1: Francis, website, and do you need to sign up or can you just show up?
5: Okay, yeah. So we encourage folks to RSVP on our website, so sageandcollaborative.org, and you can scroll over to our events calendar and you should see a little RSVP page for July 23rd. So we really encourage folks to come to the reception. We'll have a presentation about both the science, the art. But if you can't make it, the artwork will be on display from July 23rd to August 19th.
1: All right.
0: Very cool.
1: And you can find all that in the show notes at krcl.org. And I got a little Bob Marley. I'm switching it up on you, Nick.
0: Okay.
1: Because I suddenly remembered Three Little Birds, right?
0: Okay. Very good.
1: Coming out of the Shorebirds.
0: Nice.
1: There we go. Stick around, because coming up next,
0: Amos Giora from the University of Utah Law School. We checked in with him from Jerusalem earlier today.

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1: 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I'm Nick Burns. Nick at 6 with you. Radioactive, of course, every weeknight at 6. Earlier today, we had a chance to talk with University of Utah Law Professor Amos Giora, who spends summers at home in Jerusalem. And we talked about the current war in the Middle East, about the Hamas attack on Israel, and more. And just a listener advisory here, we did discuss some graphic violence and death of folks in this horrible situation ongoing. So listener discretion. Please roll tape. Welcome back to Radioactive. I am Nick Burns. Joining us now, longtime friend of the show and guest, Amos Giora. He is a professor at the S.J. Quinney College of Law at the University of Utah, and he is also the director of the Bystander Initiative. Professor, welcome back to the show.
2: Thank you for having me.
1: So I want to ask about your new book that's coming out this summer, but as a place to begin, you are currently in Israel, where you spend most summers. We are close to the 1,000 days since the October 7th, 2023 Hamas attack. Now, you know, where do we go? War goes on with Iran, with Hezbollah and Lebanon. The Gaza Strip remains a mess. I believe Israel's occupation is about 70%, plus there's the Strait of Hormuz. How safe do you and Israelis feel these days, at least where you are?
2: I feel very safe. But I'm obviously cognizant of, depends who you believe and who you listen to and whose interpretation you follow, of the possibility of, it's 9 o'clock at night, right? Of, will Iran and America go at it again? And will Israel be a party to this? It depends. Literally, there are four news stations in Israel. We listen to three because one is makes Fox look light, and that's they are the BB Boys piece, and I refuse to watch them. As one of the reporters said tonight, it's literally impossible to not only translate but to intellectually translate or practically intellectually translate what President Trump is saying about Iran. On the one hand, he wants the agreement. On the other hand, he wants something that's not working. The Iranians seem to understand. I mean, they're expert negotiators. Somebody once said about Iran, they may lose a war, but they never lose in negotiations. Here in Israel, we have elections either in September or in October. October 27th is the set date, but the government can always move it up. And there's clear pressure on Netanyahu. Sounds probably awful. War is good in an election.
1: Yeah, definitely.
2: The proverbial rally around the flag and all that. So to your question, where we live outside Jerusalem, I feel very safe. Also, in our house, we have an excellent safe room and have excellent shelter. But the other question is, you know, I don't want to get into particulars, obviously, but not all of our family lives here in the Jerusalem area.
1: Yeah.
2: And so the different threats posed by where you live. So those who live in Israel's north, where the drone attacks were coming from Hezbollah, which have stopped. Mm-hmm. But if Iran and America reengage, does that mean that Hezbollah feels that it's unencumbered by the Israeli-Lebanese agreement, which they were not a party to? And will Iran, you know, egg them on, urge them on? Hamas, today's Wednesday. Earlier this week, don't ask me which day, Hamas made noises about no longer being in charge of Gaza. Mm-hmm. I don't know what that means. I don't know if that's spin. It's so hard to understand it, what you're being told, because obviously the subtexts are always critical. And I think if I think about Hamas, Israel, Hezbollah, Israel, America, Iran, Israel, Iran. I mean, I'm obviously the oldest one on this call.
1: Well, I don't know.
2: Well, trust me. What's missing
3: I'll give
2: for
3: that
2: me,
3: to both of you.
2: Okay, fine. What's missing for me is the proverbial adult in the room.
1: Mm. I mean, it seems clear that overall, at least to me, that the Israeli national security policy has moved from what I think used to be able to call deterrence to now simply more like preemption, right? We're just going to attack first.
2: And well, what's complicating what is now complicating it mm-hmm. totally is the new relationship between President Trump and the Turks. And the yeah. fact that the United States of America, as I understand it, but you'll correct me if I'm wrong, is willing to consider, if not to actually sell the Turks F-35s. According to Israeli experts earlier this week, that is a game changer from the perspective of what's called aerial superiority, which Israel has always enjoyed in the Middle East writ large. And if Turkey has F-35s, and given the highly problematic relationship between Erdogan and Netanyahu and Turkey and Israel, that is a, I don't know if a game changer is the word, but that's very significant.
1: Yeah. I mean, for years now.
2: It's real discomfort for Israeli security experts. And it's also clear, you know, whole lesson on geopolitics. From an Israeli perspective, it's clear, and if I'm misreading America, you'll obviously correct me, that Trump understands that Netanyahu, whatever word you want, lured him into the war, roped into the war, egged him into the war, whatever adjective you want. And we all know that Trump doesn't tolerate any sense of disloyalty or of being played. And yeah. it may well be that one of his manners of reacting to, quote-unquote, being played by Netanyahu is now pushing Netanyahu aside and having this bromance with Erdogan. And what was very clear is this seemingly awkward NATO get-together with, really strange body language every which way, in many ways talking about Israel with no Israeli representative anywhere to be seen, found, or listened to.
1: Right. I mean, for many years, the U.S. wouldn't give or sell F-35s to Turkey because they had bought a Russian air defense missile system. So you could see one could make the case that our president will simply do the jets as a way to snub Netanyahu. It's all totally crazy. Like you say, do you follow the right-wing news or the left-wing progressive news? We could talk all day about that, but let's jump into your upcoming book because I just found this totally fascinating. You know, as we've talked about on the show, you focus on bystanders and enablers. Specifically, you used to research the Holocaust. You expanded your work to look into sexual assault. But your new book out this summer, Enablers, Normalizing the Unimaginable. So to get into that, tell us the story of your own grandfather who was murdered at Auschwitz and his family was also killed in the war.
2: So it's all related. My grandparents, yes. my paternal grandparents were murdered in Auschwitz in May of 1944. My maternal grandparents survived. My maternal grandmother was in hiding with my mother, and my maternal grandfather was in a camp in Ukraine. And there's no doubt, again, I'm the oldest one here, that I am utterly and totally what we call second generation, shaped by the role of bystander and subsequently enabler in the Holocaust. So the book that comes out in 2028 is about the enabler in the Holocaust in my through the lens of my grandparents, and that's the story based on the four books that my grandfather took with him to Auschwitz, which we now have, which is a remarkable story. This new book, the one that comes out, I believe in August, September, was born, if a book can be born, and my mother's shiva, after my mother died four years ago, when at the shiva, actually sitting right across from where I'm sitting in our house. My woman, who was my mother's schoolmate, not classmate, schoolmate, says to me, you know, when your mom escaped from Hungary, she was imprisoned. And I was like, what? Because, you know, I knew she survived. I never knew my mother was in prison, had been imprisoned while escaping. And I then was in conversations with my editor at the American Bar Association. And he said, whoa, that's going to make a second edition of the first book, The Crime of Complicity, The Bystander, and the Holocaust. Then began here the whole judicial reform efforts of the government to destroy Israeli democracy, rule of law, and all that. It became very clear that this would not be a second edition, but would be a whole new book focused on Netanyahu's enablers. Okay. And then happened October 7th and the whole hostage question. And it became very clear, because of the hostage situation and Netanyahu's, frankly, refusal to make hostage deals to release the hostages, that this really was a totally different book. So don't really discuss the Holocaust. I don't like the word. I use my engagement with the Holocaust as a reason to explain my focus on enablers. But this book is about Netanyahu's enablers. Very, very focused book. But I want to add that the way the book is structured, and you actually catch me literally making the last edits. I have until Friday to make the last edits. It can literally be used as a case study for those who suggest that President Trump has his enablers. There are different degrees of enabling, different concentric circles for degrees of enabling. I was very, very fortunate. I could write a book about writing this book. I had access to the highest levels of formers here in Israel, all off the record, all anonymous, but all the very, very, very highest levels who were willing to engage with me. Some of them repeated meetings to understand the interaction between Netanyahu and those who are enabling on the evisceration of the rule of law, the judicial reform, and the failure to make hostage deals. And to personalize it for the reader, one of the hostages who was killed by Hamas was actually probably executed. Here's Goldman. He was a huge fan of the basketball team. It's important. It's an Israeli story of the basketball team that my sons and I are fans of. And so I quoted Hirsch's, the mom's eulogy, because I think it's really important for the reader to understand there are real consequences to the enabling. And I also included the

the beautiful, beautiful voice of La Mexicana Jimena Sariñana. This track is called TVT Forever, or TVT Forever, and it was released back in November 29 of 2019. Great, great track by Jimenita. We love her very, very much here at Nova FM, of course. And right before that, another fantastic, fantastic band from Colombia. They are called Divino Niño, and the track that I play for you was released back in 2022. You can find the song Last Spa on Earth. That's the name of the album. And the song is Nos Soltamos. We are gonna let each other go, or release each other, which is a lovely way to love somebody, you know, just to let them be free and feel free. I think that's the best gift you can give to your loved ones. Let them feel free to do and be whoever they want to be. And of course, another Mexicanos, and I love the fact that they describe their birthplace, or the birthplace of their band, Te Vi en un Planetario. I saw you at a planetarium. And this band, this duo of Ilka Serna, in Alexis Ramos, was formed back in 2021 in Teotihuacan. How cool is that? Where's your band from? Teotihuacan, you know, the pyramids, those pyramids over there. I just love it. And the track that I play for you, of course, is Luna Moon. Right before that, Los Flacos, another band from Guadalajara, Mexico. And I think you're going to love their genres are a lot of shoegaze and dream pop. All right, everybody. This is Nova FM, Música Sin Fronteras. And this show is brought to you thanks to KRCL and thanks to you, our listeners. Thank you so much for spending your Wednesday night with your host, Ma Black. I will be with you until 10 p.m. Please don't go anywhere. Coming up, I have new music from Common Saints. And Kinky. Don't go anywhere. Esto es Nova FM, solo aquí, KRCL.

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3: 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Thank you so, so very much. We are just starting the second hour of Nova FM. And Nova FM is brought to you by KRCL, Música Sin Fronteras, and of course, all of you out there that support community-powered radio station. And I need you to say that again, community-powered. That is a big deal, everybody. That is a big deal. It's just two words, but it means so much to many of us that are here volunteering or are part of, you know, the programming and bringing you the music and trying to connect humanity again. Because I feel like some days we're just like, where is our humanity going? And talking about that and the heaviness of today and what has been going on, I could not use this platform to honor the lives and remember the lives of two men that lost their lives over the last couple of days. Lorenzo Salgado Araujo, a Mexicano, an immigrant killed by ICE, and Nolan Xavier Wells, a young black male, that man that should be home right now with his family. And this is the heaviness that we people of color, brown and black people, are carrying nowadays and seeing our people, our community, under attack. So be mindful of the privileges that you have. Speak up. The more privileges we have, it's a responsibility to speak up and demand freedom, dignity, and respect for all of us. This is a matter of not a political party anymore, not a country, not a nationality. This is a matter of humanity. And so I plead with you, as a DJ, as a woman from Mexico that had to immigrate because of the unsafety of my country and the demand of drugs coming to this country. I had to leave, pack our things, and just leave everything behind. So just take that in for a moment and think about the privileges that you have. We all have them, some more than others, but we all have privileges, and we also all have our voice. So this next song is dedicated to Lorenzo Salgado Araujo. Rest in peace, my brother. And Nolan Xavier Wells. This is Lila Downs, and you are listening to Nova FM, only here, KRCL.

es un coral, papel, plástico,

Ashes to Oceans by the one and only DJ Shadow in the back. And of course, I promise you I was going to bring you new music from Common Saints. Yes, Common Saints is one of those artists that just touches the soul. I don't know what it is. I'm pretty sure you have those bands, that music, those tracks that when you play them, they just take you out of this planet, out of the chaos, out of the, you know, the pain, the grief, whatever you're going through. And that's the case with this artist from the UK. And this is a band known by their psychedelic soul music. And they just released Age of Illusions, an EP with 5 tracks. Excellent, excellent tracks. The one that I play for you today is called Chaos with a K. K-A-O-S. Fabulous, fabulous band. Please go check them out, Common Saints. And right before that, introduction to a new artist by the name of Monte and Simon, or Monte and Simon. And of course, they are an experimentation between electronic music and sounds of nature, which I totally dig. If you have music that has, like, you know, the sound of birds, of jungle, of the ocean, it just kind of relaxes me. I hope it did the same for you. Lila Downs with a track, Cielo Rojo. And of course, Lila Downs is a Mexican singer-songwriter. If you've been watching the World Cup, she was an artist that was part of the opening ceremony of El Mundial 2026 in El Estadio Azteca, or El Estadio de la Ciudad de México, like they call it nowadays. But to me, it's always going to be El Estadio Azteca. Playlist is up at krcl.org. Remember, you can now participate in a more active way by clicking on that heart emoji. So if you liked anything that we've been sharing with you tonight, please go and click on that heart. And if not, just leave it alone. This way I will know a little bit more about, you know, what you guys are enjoying on tonight's show right here, Nova FM. Música sin fronteras. That just sounds beautiful. No borders, no hate, no fear. My name is Ma Black. I'm your host. I will be with you until 10 p.m. And let's go with more music. We're going to get a little bit more artsy, like I like to call it, you know. In that category, I have people like Bjork, or this next artist that I'm going to be playing for you that I just love, love, love her. She's from Argentina. She's well in her 60s and still making incredible music. So that whole age thing of when you get old, you need to slow down. I'm not going to buy that. And I hope you don't either. So it's never late to do whatever you want. Ella es Juana Molina, and this next track is called La Paradoja. Esto es Nova FM, only here, KRCL.

in love with this fantastic first album of the Iron Sights. They are a musical ensemble from the Bay Area, and they all came together to create an album that brings a nostalgia of Italian cinema. The album's called Changing Light. If you are into instrumental music, classical music, but that little twist of psych soul included, this is the one for you. It was released back in 2023. The album's called Changing Light. And let's go to another voice that is a light in this world. Ella es Lido Pimienta. Only here, Nova FM.

All right, New York City. As always, what a beautiful, beautiful surprise. Producer and brainchild guitarist, Ramsey Elk Holly, from the band Monotronic. This New York-based musicians that blend all these

out. Of course, from Colombia, a Colombiana that also had to immigrate or leave Colombia to establish in Canada. Her name is Lido Pimienta, and I play the track Para Transcribir. This is the version Sol from her album, an excellent album, by the way, under the name Miss Colombia. And right before that, I was telling you about instrumental music, right? So the Bay Area and all these musicians got together to create the Iron Sights. First album released in 2023, Changing Light, an excellent album. You just want to chill, you know, not worry about what did the song say. Just if you enjoy instrumental music, this is one group of musicians that you definitely want to put on your radar. And before that, this is the 8th studio album that this incredible artist woman in her 60s, Juana Molina. And I say 60s, you know why? Because we women have been told over and over that after a certain age, usually it starts around 30, 40, and then once we hit menopause, they have been telling us these lies that, you know, we're basically done. Like we have not anything else to offer. But a great example of how this is a lie is Juana Molina. Her 8th studio album, Doga, that was released back in November of 2025. It is incredible if you are into the whole vibe of artsy, unique women that are not afraid to break the status quo, right? The established norms of society. Yes, that's how I feel. All right, everybody, my name's Ma Black. We are fast approaching the last hour, la última hora de Nova FM. Estás escuchando KRCL. 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

Oh, Germany, Germany. Deutschland, bitte. For this fantastic band or duo that just came across my music discovery. And of course, how can I not bring it to all of you? They go by the name of Mo apostrophe Horizons. You want to check them out. Anything you pick, anything, you're going to be blown away. I don't know how they managed to bring in all this Caribbean Latin beats. You would never think, right? Germans, but apparently they are fond of the Latin culture, and you can definitely tell by their music. This is called Ba Rumba. Right before that, an artist that I love, love, love very much. I think she's way underrated, but of course we bring her. We support all independent artists, especially women of color. Her name is Daniela Andrade. The track that I play for you is Ay Ay Ay. Super sexy, super hot. Don't ever, ever let anybody tell you you're not sexy or tell you that's inappropriate. You know what? You do you. You do you, okay? You have nobody to please. You should not pay attention to what people say. Do what makes you happy. Okay? I wish these things would have been told to me as I was growing up, but I hope somebody out there, if you're out there and you're like, oh, can hear it. Especially the younger generations of women that are kind of like, you know, all of these, I don't even know what generation we're in now. Z, D, Y, millennials, I don't care. I'm Gen X. I'm super proud to be Gen X because, you know what? I think we're doing a lot of things that are like, we're like, nope, nope, nope. We're not accepting things that have been imposed on women, especially. So I hope you take the advice, you didn't ask for it, but I'm just throwing it out there for whoever wants to be like, yes, I'm going to grab it. I no longer going to care what people say. I'm going to do me and do me just fabulous and feel beautiful and sexy and smart and capable. Okay? And this next track by Kali Uchis, I wanted to play it because it talks about, you know what? Yes, things get hard. Sometimes they get very painful. You look around and sometimes all you have is you. And that's all you need. So within you, you can pull up, pull out the strength to continue. And this is what this song is about. This is called After the Storm by Miss Kali Uchis. And remember, she's making a stop in our city August 5th. Thank you so much for tuning in. This is KRCL on your FM dial 90.9 on the web or stream online, krcl.org.

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3: 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Thank you, KRCL, for allowing me to have this space every Wednesday night, 7 to 10 p.m. I get 3 hours of live on in the studio, on air, for you, bringing you the music that I love, the music that I listen throughout the week, music and songs that lift me up, or I want to be sad, I'm going to play that song again and again and again. I know you have those moments too, but basically, the list that I curate for you every week, it's with all my heart, with all my love, and in hopes that, you know what, if you're having a rough time, this song is going to make you a little bit, feel a little bit better. So I hope it's, you know, doing the trick. And if not, let's try next Wednesday. Tune in. My name is Ma Black, and I am your host, your friend, your, you know, just crazy Mexicana on the studio, just bringing you music from all over the world, Musica Sin Fronteras, for your enjoyment and hopefully for you to take a break from the news and the darkness that we are experiencing. And you know what? I kind of did something that I was like, oh, I don't know why I did that, but I watched a movie today before I came and you know, have the opportunity to be behind this mic. And I watch Mr. Rogers. I know it's not that, it's not called that, but I watch Mr. Rogers, you know, Mr. Rogers. And I was just like crying and crying and crying. And what I took from that movie is, yes, life comes with pain sometimes, but it's not going to stay forever like that. Okay. And it's going to take all of us to push towards the change that we are all hoping for. And I know you are probably thinking there is so much going the way that we don't want it to go, and what can I do? It just feels overwhelming. I promise you, there is always, always an opportunity to do something. If you have been like, I don't do politics, now is the time to do politics, or they will do you. Get involved, register to vote, get to know your representatives, get to know the people that want to have those, you know, positions in government, and create laws that will affect all of us or benefit all of us, and get to know them. You know, who are they? What are their thoughts, their values? Or if you can't vote, you know, if you're a DACA, if you are TPS, if you're a BAWA recipient, get the people around you that are, you know, citizens and have that privilege. Get them involved. Get them fired up. Get them informed about what is happening. Because we may think sometimes, well, what, that's not happening to us, you know, or that's not part of our community's not, right now it's not going through that. But the thing here is that we're all humans. We are all living in this planet. And another thing is, what are we doing with our planet? You know, what are we doing with our lands, with our lakes, with our salt lake? What are we doing about the fires? I mean, everything seems so out of control. But you have the control to do something, to get involved. Not just sit there and pretend like nothing's happening. A lot is happening, and there's something you can always, always do. So I hope, you know, you get inspired tonight to get in that fight for justice and freedom for everybody, and equity. You know, that's a nice word, and it's even nicer when you actually practice that. So I know I come with my little speeches, but hey, I have a microphone. I cannot just let this opportunity go. And another thing that I don't want to let go is I promise you, when you get on this journey of fighting for others, there comes a divine protection. I promise you that. And this is why I'm going to be sharing with you these next two songs that talk specifically about that. When we think, you know, people around us don't like us, or they have not really clear, transparent, or good intentions. But if you are on the path of truth and helping others, and the most beautiful thing a human can have in gift to themselves and to others is kindness, you will be protected. I promise you that. And this is the song by Combo Chimbita, which they came to Salt Lake City last year during Voces en Bloom. And this is called Yo Me Lo Merezco. I deserve it. I hope you enjoy this next track. Esto es Nova FM, Música Sin Fronteras, all the way from Colombia, only here, KRCL.

What a great, great, great song by El Mexicano Siddhartha. The song is named after a beautiful, beautiful city in Quintana Roo, Mexico, Bacalar. And Bacalar is one of those places that just seem out of this world. This is north of Chetumal, for all of you that have discovered Mexico, like further than Cancun and Tijuana. And this name, Bacalar, was and derives from the Mayan language, Sian Can Bacalal, meaning surrounded by reeds. It's a beautiful, beautiful place. It was the first city of the Maya civilization in pre-Columbian times. So please go check it out if you are an adventurous soul and you like to discover, you know, those magical places that not a lot of people, when they think of Mexico, think of visiting. Bacalar, with B as in boy. And the artist that I presented to you tonight is Siddhartha, another one of our favorites. He was originally part of the band Zoe, but decided to, you know, do his own career. And I'm very glad he did. He's very talented and has great, great, great music. Right before that, a Chilean woman that's an activist and a feminist, and she kind of triggers a lot of men. In her interviews, she's so unapologetically irreverent, and I just love that about women when they do that. Her name is Mon Laferte, and when she came to Mexico, fell in love with Mexico, became a Mexican citizen, and I believe she's coming also to our city in concert this year. The track I play for you is Algo Es Mejor, Something Is Better. Something, you know, when you are in a relationship or in a city, in a job, and you're like, you just get that feeling that there's something better out there. That's what she talks about. Right before that, Leon Larregui, the front man of Zoe, also a lot of his solo project, and this track's called Locos. Crazies, like we're crazies. And before that, the two tracks I talk about, you know, having that divine protection, that light that surrounds you. And people sometimes cannot explain, like, what is it about, like, you know, do you go out and a lot of people stare at you, you know, and you're like, what is going on? Do I have, like, monitos en la cara, like we say in Mexico? Do I have little monkeys in my face? Why are people staring? Aterciopelados from Colombia and the track Buena Estrella. And I just love this track. Talks about when people, you know, they don't wish you well, but you're protected. You just have to, you know, go on about your journey in this life. This next song is dedicated to a listener out there that appreciates encouragement on feeling sexy and feeling beautiful. This is called Más Bonita, More Beautiful, just for you.

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2: 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Streaming live from Salt Lake City here in the studio. My name is Ma Black. I'm your host every Wednesday, todos los miércoles, 7 a 10 de la noche. Until 10 p.m., I'll be with you. Thank you for letting me and letting KRCL come into your space, your house, your apartment, your car, wherever you're streaming us. We thank you for your support. And remember, you can always become a sustaining member. That's always, you know, fun to feel like you're part of something that is moving the needle towards, you know, humanity and human connections. You're never, ever, ever on my show will hear an AI-generated artist or music. That makes me so sad. That makes me so sad. I remember the first time I was listening to some meditation, relaxing music, which I do try to do every morning, and it said human-made. And I was like, oh my God, I need to be more mindful and more pay more attention to what I come here and share for you, because I'm all about supporting independent artists. And that is the case of Quel Rux and the track that I play for you, Más Bonita, More Beautiful. And we tend to think that that word is attached to the outside of a person, right? Oh, she's so beautiful. And we usually think of somebody that's, you know, whatever we think it's beautiful in our heads. In my head, beauty is everybody that is kind, that is wanting and willing to be open-minded and make that connection with another human. It doesn't matter where you're from or what language you speak or if you have an accent. It's always so interesting to connect with humanity and other human beings. So that is what the track talks about. She's like, it has nothing to do with my looks, but now I'm happier. And I'm more beautiful. And I think that goes hand in hand. I hope you agree with that. All right, everybody. We are fast approaching the last half an hour of Nova FM. And this is a show on KRCL. And KRCL here in Salt Lake City is your community power radio station. If you're just finding us tonight, welcome. Bienvenidos, bienvenidas. You're part of a great, great programming here in our city. And I hope you stick around for more music, because when I'm out of here, guess what? Another DJ comes in with a great lineup of ska and punk and whatever they feel like it, Liz and Ricky. So stick around for Rude Awakening. It's two more hours of music curated by humans for humans like you. So keep it tuned in to 90.9 FM KRCL. I'm going to be playing on this next half an hour. Let's just, you know, shake our bodies a little bit. I've been sitting here and not wanting to move a whole lot because it's hot and I'm sweating. And if I start moving, it's just going to be like sweating all over. But you know what? Who cares? Let's get up and move. We're going to start with some Italiano because we know that Italian, you know, that Italiano. It's just so beautiful. It's poetic. The language is just bellissimo. So we're going to play some Full Manacci with Sotto Costo. And after that, we're going to get down with some Cumbia in Cha Cha Cha by Jose Ann Log, a queer artist from Puebla, Mexico, that I love, love, love, love so much. And then I have this beautiful track that's going to get you up on your feet right before you go to bed. If you're still waiting for that, you know, if you're brushing your teeth and like washing your face, stick around for this tune so you can also stretch your arms and your legs and your hips. So let's jump right into this great set of music that I have for you for this last half an hour. This is Full Minacci and Jose Ann Log, only here, KRCL Nova FM.

folks, we are currently listening to The Independents with Lullaby. Before that was Wine Lips, Tension, Battalion of Saints with Hells Around the Next Corner. Coming up next, Lucinda Williams with Can't Let Go. 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The name of the show is Rude Awakening. Your DJs are Liz, Ricky, and sometimes Tori.

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Okay, friends, that was The Berlin Project with Taco Bell World, Illuminati Hotties with Frequent Let Down, Bouncing Souls Private Radio, and then we started that set off with Lucinda Williams. Coming up next, Stuck by

friends were currently listening to Snuff with Whatever Happened to the Likely Labs. Before that was Destroy Boys with Beg for the Torture, Misfits with Horror Business, Mad Caddies with State of Mind. Coming up next, Cougars, Duke's a Champ. You are listening to 90.9 FM, KRCL. The name of the show is Rude Awakening. You've got two DJs, Liz and Ricky, and sometimes Tori. Thanks, Tori.

Okay, friends, that was The Chats with Bogo Breakout. Before that, GBH, Generals, Stray Cats, 18 Miles to Memphis. Coming up next, The Planets Masters with Blind. We got 20 minutes until the Rotten Radio dudes will be in, so hang tight, friends.

0: finally some music no one wants to hear. It is the Rotten Radio coming at you live. And by live, I mean alive. Not alive. Dead or kind of dead. I mean, we are half dead. How would you put it? I don't.
1: Half-life?
0: Half-life?
1: Half-dead.
0: Half-dead.
1: Yeah.
0: You look at the glass. Half full?
2: Where are those?
0: Well, I got our guest a glass, but...
1: I'll yell at intern.
0: Well, yeah, because I don't know why I'm having to get our guest
1: did
0: a glass
1: show up,
0: of water.
1: Did intern show up late? Is he out there?
0: I don't know.
1: Oh.
0: But I had to do it, and frankly, I think we can let him go now.
1: Which
0: that's,
1: would be
0: I've
1: the
0: had
1: six,
0: enough.
1: This would be the sixth time he's been let go. That's yeah. fine with me.
0: We do let him go quite a bit. But
1: yeah.
0: Anyway, tonight... We have a special guest I don't think you've even met before, have you?
1: We did outside.
0: Mr. Daniel Spencer
1: yes.
0: is on the show tonight. How would I explain Mr. Spencer other than great record collector, has a lot of good stuff, regular at rad shows.
1: Cool.
0: I don't know. What it, like, here, grab the mic there. Is there anything you'd like us to know about yourself other than what I've already said, I guess? Nothing?
3: No.
0: We're going to let it go right there.
1: It's like, I'm good.
0: But we have set up Mr. Spencer to give us the first song of the evening. We're going to hear a lot of selections of his tonight.
1: Mm-hmm.
0: And I'm cool. really excited because... we have some very rare, unknown lathe cuts, I believe. You've
1: oh,
0: brought
1: really?
0: Those?
3: Yes, yes.
0: So tell us how you found them, for one.
3: At Savers.
0: Wait a minute. You know what we call that here, don't you?
3: Oh,
0: Savers.
3: I forget, but...
0: It's actually called Spenders. Yeah, Spenders, because they have jacked...
1: I haven't been in there for a minute.
0: Yeah.
3: That is true.
0: But anyway, so you found some lathe cut homebrews at Savers. That's incredible.
3: Yeah, yeah.
0: Yeah. And wait, I have to ask, what were they priced at for these?
3: I think between $199 and
1: oh, that's not bad.
3: $299.
0: Oh, yeah. Okay, so not too bad. Not
1: I've
0: too
1: done
0: bad.
1: The bag of Walkmans only to get home and find out one of them worked.
0: Oh,
1: have you ever did that?
0: I have once and never again.
1: Yeah. You'd, bag of Walkmans.
0: And they won't let you test it in
1: no,
0: the store?
1: No,
0: They it's, tie it up?
1: And the good thing is, the one that I wanted to work in the bag worked. So it,
0: oh,
1: was,
0: okay.
1: it was a really good one. But you're like, what am I going to do with the others? Like, just throw them out? Like, it's weird that it's a grab bag of, like, broken Walkmans. But you might get one that works. Anyway.
0: That's awesome.
1: Yeah, that was a long time ago, though.
0: But yeah, so we'll get to those specialty records a
1: yes.
0: little bit into the show. But right now, tell us what we should start off with. What is yeah. this we're about to hear?
3: It's I Don't Know What I Do by Devo.
0: Nice. I say that again. I don't know what I do. I don't know what I do.
1: Starting off with Devo.
0: All right. A little bit of doo-doo on Rotten Radio.

0: Awesome.
1: Oh, I love to eat them. Oh, yeah.
0: Oh, mine broke.
1: It did happen. Right into the mic, if you will.
0: Yeah.
1: There. There it is.
0: Ooh. Oh, no.
1: Okay. What you got? Oh, man. That was a good crunch. Incredible. I, you know what? Our guest tonight gets to go first. What does it say? Pull up to the mic.
2: Where did you get these?
1: Hold on.
3: Don't let self-doubt sabotage your potential for greatness.
0: Yes.
1: Well, that is a nice, very motivating statement right there.
3: Kind of more like advice instead of fortune.
1: Yeah, it's not really a fortune. What's your, you got some learned Chinese on the
3: Chinese
1: back?
3: Chinese radish.
1: Radish?
3: Luo Bo.
1: Excellent.
3: There's two different words for radish.
1: These are good, man.
0: Yeah, these are good.
1: They're not stale yet or anything. Normally,
0: another 10 of those.
1: Normally, they have stale ones, but...
2: You go first.
1: Okay.
2: Because this one's good.
1: All right. Tonight, your flying witch head fortune is a heartfelt letter will bring good news.
0: Okay.
1: Wait a minute.
0: Not an email. A letter.
1: It says a letter, which is interesting because I've been thinking about letters lately. You know, like writing them.
0: Oh, okay.
1: Yeah. Actually sitting down with a, you know,
0: do
1: pen,
0: you journal?
1: Paper. No.
0: Okay.
1: No. But I was thinking about writing a letter.
0: That's good.
1: You know, how much are stamps, though? I mean, that can be a thing.
0: Well, the forever stamp isn't forever. They just went up again. Someone told me stamps went up, and I'm like, I have no idea.
1: I don't know. Is it like cost a whole dollar to mail something?
0: Probably.
1: Now? Or who knows?
0: Yeah.
1: All right, go ahead.
0: Pound
1: Mr.
0: of flesh.
1: Mr. Cyclops.
0: Are you ready for this?
1: Yeah, what do you got?
0: You will discover the joys of fermented foods.
1: What? Of what?
0: Fermented foods.
1: Fermented foods?
0: Fermented foods.
1: Wait, I thought fermented drinks.
0: Ah, fermented foods.
1: What does that mean?
0: Well, I do have a tie-in for this because I'm not quite sure. Is sauerkraut fermented?
3: I believe so. And like kimchi,
0: okay.
3: Maybe?
0: Kimchi. Okay.
1: Oh, yes.
0: So
1: now I get it.
0: I've got a sauerkraut story, and this ties back into the hot dog, just really quick.
1: Didn't you already tell a sauerkraut story on this show?
0: No.
1: I swear you did.
0: No, this happened 2 days ago.
1: It may have been episode 51.
0: Was it the same thing? Well, I'll tell you.
1: All right, go.
0: I went to a local grocery store. We can't say names, right? I approached grocery store clerk in the condiment aisle, and I said, hey.
1: Was it Raider Row?
0: No.
1: No. Was it...
0: Zits.
1: Was it Dimco?
0: Zits.
1: Zits?
0: Yeah. Rhymes with zits.
1: Anyway, go ahead.
0: Grocery store clerk on condiment aisle. On the putting up condiments. And I said, hey, man, where's your sauerkraut? I can't find it. And he goes, sour cream? And I said, no, sauerkraut. He goes, what's that? And I was like,
1: okay.
0: It's like a cabbage that you put on hot dogs. He goes, I've never heard of that in my life.
1: Okay.
0: And I looked at him and I said, never? And he said, no. And I was like, I didn't know what to say.
1: Hey, ask intern if he knows what sauerkraut is.
0: How the hell do you work on the condiment aisle and you don't know what a sauerkraut
1: ask
0: is?
1: Ask intern if he knows what sauerkraut is.
4: You ever have sauerkraut?
3: I mean, I'm not a fan, but I know what it is.
0: Dude, yeah. If you work there in the condiment aisle.
1: At Zits.
0: And he looked in his 30s, so it's not like he was 8. Like an 8-year-old kid maybe hasn't. But a 30-year-old man probably saw sauerkraut.
1: Will
0: at
1: you
0: point.
1: Have intern go pick us up he some said, sauerkraut?
0: He just said, I think he said Ich weiß nicht in German. He's speaking German because he thinks sauerkraut's, maybe it is.
1: I'm going to kick his butt out the door.
0: Yeah.
1: All right. Well, Mr. Spencer, what do we have coming up next? We need to get to some music. This is...
3: we've got That's the Way It Goes by Twinkies.

0: Whoa.
1: That was a little intense. I
0: put the back.
1: Oh man. Well, a little bit of adrenaline OD for you there. Thought we'd turn it up a little bit, you know, just to kind of get the blood pumping. Whoa. I don't know. Intern keeps messing around with tonight's show, so I apologize for that. If you're driving home tonight and you're feeling a little restless, I don't know. I'm not sure what's going on with people tonight. Anxious? Well, I guess we're not helping.
2: No.
1: We're not helping. It's a
2: yelling
1: little...
2: at him from in here? No.
1: No, it's not helping at all.
2: Should we just ignore him?
1: Maybe. Yeah, let's do that. Because here's the thing. I want to get to these lathe cuts that
2: let's
1: were found at the Spender's homebrew pressings, would you say? You know what I mean? And when I say homebrew, that means someone just recorded their own idea or whatever they wanted. Something off the radio even, would you say? Is that what was happening?
3: Yeah, there's somewhere they're just talking, some kind of like an audio postcard.
1: Maybe an audio postcard thing.
3: Some demos of songs and
1: it's just an interesting thing to think, hey, let's press this of our random stuff, you know what I mean? So that's really interesting. So you think this first thing we're going to hear now is like a recording of
3: a radio commercial.
1: They were just recording a commercial off the radio.
2: I love it.
1: And then pressed it on wax.
2: I love it.
1: All right, let's give it a shot. Let's see what happens.
4: 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And since it is a liquid, you can regulate dosage exactly, whether your youngster is in the teething stage or high school age. 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Fletcher's Castoria.
5: You know, sometimes people say, oh, that just happens to be coincidence. Well, of course we know things are quite coincidental at times, but something happened here about a week or so ago. Rather amused me and kind of amazed me a little bit. I received in the same mail 2 postal cards.
6: And
5: I looked at them and I thought, well, the same person has written them. I've never seen the 2 handwritings so quite so much alike. And both of the postal cards commented on the same song in almost exactly the same way. And I don't imagine they even know each other, these 2 ladies here in San Francisco who particularly like the song I sang, I'll Take Care of Your Cares for You. And the handwriting...

0: This is Dr. Lindemann prescribing. Did you know they were putting chlorophyll in aspirin now for a stinking headache?
1: That was Henrietta, I'll bet you.
2: The lady rushed into a drugstore and said she wanted something for a pain, and the druggist says, aspirin, she says, no heartburn.
3: Are we on the air now?
4: Well, this is Herb, and I can't think of anything clever and clean, so I'll just wish everyone a very happy Thanksgiving.
5: I can't. Turn it off. Turn it off.
3: Well, here.
6: Herb?
7: Herb, you there?
6: Herb? Oh, wait. Someone's

0: Thanks for tuning in.
1: Candy, yes. Thanks for tuning in tonight. The shootout is for you and your friends. If you, you know, call the rot line, you know, you could get on the show that way.
0: Yeah.
1: Yeah. And all that. But thanks for listening.
0: Yeah.
1: All right. Well, I'm going to jump into some, like, I don't know, Spanish New Wave.
0: Down.
1: Shall we do that?
0: Yeah.
2: Sí, por favor.
1: Ah, yes. Thank you. That was a great introduction. And we also have some story time tonight coming up. And what else? Anything?
0: More stuff.
1: That's enough. But do we have any more jokes like that record? Is there more stuff?
2: Yeah, I hope so. There's a few more jokes.
1: All right. We'll get to it in the next hour.
0: Yes.
1: Stick with us on Rotten Radio. Baby.
0: Yow.

0: Elevation. I think I got it. Elevation.
1: Does that beat switch elevation up at all? Without that whole song?
0: Not at all.
1: I know, and Cool Keith just...
0: Elevation. Elevate. Man, tonight's raps have had some of the greatest lyrics.
1: I've got some more.
0: Oh, you...
1: I brought some Bismarcky.
0: Was that your special move? You were going for...
1: No, I just... I've been listening to a lot of just...
0: Really rad lines?
1: No, just like a lot of Cool Keith, a lot of Bismarcky this week.
0: Oh, sounds okay. Like that's just what you're into.
1: Yeah. It's this week.
0: Anyway. All right. Well, we're going to get to it a little early tonight. Story time. Oh, well, real early. What is the time? Time and temp?
1: Time and temp.
0: What do we got?
1: Let's see.
0: Gosh, I guess I'm a little ahead of the game.
1: Wait, today was a scorcher.
0: A scorcher is...
1: Right now, Salt Lake City, 78 degrees, time 12:56.
0: Mm-hmm.
1: Also, it says extreme heat watch.
0: Extreme heat watch?
1: Mm-hmm. These conditions are expected by 12 p.m. on Saturday. It's going to be hot. Very hot. You know, it's weird. It says it's a heat watch till Saturday, but it shows Sunday as 106. So... Does that mean Saturday it's like what, 120?
0: Oh, so on Sunday it's hot, a
1: like that's
0: death
1: hot
0: watch.
1: Yeah, 106. Whoa.
0: Death watch. Yeah. That is pretty high. I mean, what's the highest temp it's been in this desert?
1: I don't know. It, whenever we hit July, from July to September, it's always over 90. It doesn't really matter.
0: You know what? Even when it's 100 in July, I don't feel it, but if it's if it's like 90 something in August, mm-hmm, it feels bad.
1: July
0: maybe it's just
1: fine
0: because I'm tired or I'm burnt.
1: Or
0: I don't know.
1: All,
0: it doesn't really
1: watermelon
0: matter because like I live in the mountains. It doesn't matter. It's always nice and cool.
1: I just think July, there's a lot of like
0: and
1: picnics.
0: Lots of people come up to the mountains.
1: They do.
0: During that time. So it's like
1: campouts.
0: A feast, mm-hmm, for me. It's great. There's lots of femurs. There's lots of meat. Lots of people.
1: Yeah.
0: It's great.
1: Hot brisket.
0: Yeah, and they tend to stay the night, too. So it's, you know, I get to, like, haunt them. You know what I mean? It's really fun.
1: It's a haunt.
0: It's really fun.
1: Yeah.
0: Yeah. All right. Well, story time tonight. Planet of the Apes. We are going deep into the tunnels of Salt Lake City. Actually, the story is called Beneath the Planet of the Apes.
1: Oh, cool.
0: So I don't know what's beneath the planet. Does that mean we're going down, down, down?
1: Downtown. Taking the elevator down.
0: That's what I mean. The tunnels. We're going in. The Manticore. It's down there.
1: Manticore?
0: Yeah.
1: Mm.
0: In the tunnels.
1: Yeah.
0: Yeah.
1: This isn't the Planet of the Apes.
0: We've talked
1: Salt Lake
0: about
1: City.
0: This. This is because there's no more rats around, right?
1: I haven't seen a rat in a minute.
0: That's what I'm saying.
1: Yeah.
0: Now, if there was some kind of mythological monster that would take care of the cockroaches around here,
1: yeah,
0: I would be
1: especially
0: pleased.
1: Especially around this building.
0: But in the meantime, let's go deep down beneath the Planet of the Apes on Rotten Radio.
2: Man has always peered fearfully into the future, dreading the glimpse that will show him all his dreams turned to dust. Several thousand years into our future, this man, Astronaut Taylor, has had his glimpse of nightmare. He clings to sanity, but only barely.
3: So now I know. I've traveled through a time warp in space thousands of years into the future and back to my own planet. And now I know that sometime after I left, my people went the way of nuclear destruction. If only they could see their legacy. What's left of the world is topsy-turvy. Apes, talking apes, rule Earth. Humans are mute animals, like you, my lovely Nova. Where do we go from here? Back there are the apes thirsting for my blood. Ahead? What? Well, be it ever so humble. That was home, Nova, but it's certain that nobody's home now to welcome us. Fire! How? What's feeding it? Ha! The fire's gone. I don't get it. Either I've lost my mind or... But you saw it, Nova. And the horse. Let's try again. Lord! I don't know what's happening here, but I'll have to go ahead alone, Nova. Wear this, Nova. If anything happens, go back to Ape City. Find Zira. Zira! The chimpanzee psychologist. She'll help you. And keep away from the gorillas!
4: ice?
3: Am I having hallucinations? Is there something supernatural trying to block my way? I'll hack my way through.
2: Ice and Taylor both. The grim wreckage of a great city shimmers in an eerie stillness as silent as Nova's scream. Distraught and bewildered, Nova rides aimlessly toward a sight that will only confuse her more.
5: Skipper, speak to me. It's Brent. Skipper, hang on.
6: Where are we?
5: I don't know. We were following Taylor's exact trajectory and probably duplicated his fate. I don't know where we are. But the smashed instruments tell us when. 3955 A.D.
6: You shouldn't joke at a time. A time?
5: Skipper! What a fool's errand. Searching for a lost spaceship. Now there are two. Hello. Oh, no. I'm dreaming. None of this is true. You don't smash up a spaceship and step out to meet a beautiful ragamuffin out for a morning canter. I am friend. Brent, you understand?
6: Whoops.
5: No sail. Wait, I look for Taylor. Taylor.
2: The name strikes a responsive chord in Nova.
5: Taylor, we came down right on target.
2: To his dismay, Brent soon learns that Nova is mute.
5: Where is Taylor? Well, nothing ventured. Let's look, huh? Maybe somebody around here can speak.
2: Under a slack rein, the horse heads for home.
5: I've never seen such desolation. We always thought there must be life on other planets, but who'd bet on one like this? Hey, vegetation! Things are looking up.
2: Brent's voice reminds Nova of Taylor. She is almost peaceful, till her animal's sharp eyes spot something.
5: Hey, what?
7: General Ursus has called for a giant rally at the arena tonight.
8: At last, action!
5: Gorillas? In uniform? On horseback? And talking? Wow! They'll never believe this back home. As soon as it's dark, baby, we find that arena.
8: I alone can lead you to victory over the unknown enemy that lurks in the forbidden zone. An enemy that threatens our very existence. Are they human? This threat to our ape civilization? If so, we shall wipe them out, along with every human now eating our food, crowding us off our precious land!
9: Ursus, lead us! Ursus, lead us!
5: It's like something from mankind's past, seen in an ape's nightmare. Let's get away from here while we can.
2: Suddenly, Nova grabs Brent's arm and points at two chimpanzees slipping out of the arena.
10: The gorillas have gone mad, Zilla. Imagine civilized apes going to war.
11: Not apes, Cornelius. Gorillas. They're not fit to be called apes. Oh, Nova.
10: You've come back. Is that Taylor with you?
5: No, I'm Brent. You know Taylor?
11: Another talking human. We had great affection for Taylor.
10: Zilla saved him from death and worse at the hands of... But never mind. You must leave immediately. The gorillas lost for war. They've been seeking a pretext, and now scouts have disappeared in the forbidden zone. No human will be safe. Probably no chimpanzees either. Go! Do not fall into their hands.
2: Two chimpanzees disappear into the night.
5: They're gone. Nova, I've never met a girl with such interesting friends. War! War! I can smell it. Hey, either you're beginning to understand or you have a keen nose. You know, back home, the trouble with most women was that they talk too much.
2: Suddenly, the angry whine of a bullet.
5: Gorillas. Starting now, I follow my chimpanzee's advice.
2: Brent's skillful riding frustrates his pursuers. But as they race deep into the forbidden zone, to the outskirts of a molten ruin, the glassy crust beneath them gives way.

0: All right. We had a little bit of, what is that, Shonen Knife?
1: Shonen Knife with Explosion. You can catch them live at the Red Butte Garden Concert Series, Monday, August 17th, opening for Men at Work and Toe the Wet Sprocket.
0: Whoa. Do you work for Red Butte? That was an incredible plug.
2: Yeah, it was.
0: Man, that
1: was... I'm glad it didn't burn down.
0: Wait, recently. And you said, wait, yeah. Men at Work, you said, is playing.
1: Men at Work.
0: Men at Work.
2: Yeah.
0: Are they still around?
2: Yeah.
0: Oh, apparently. Yeah, they're playing. I understand. So, Men at Work. What's that? Is that the one that has the bigger? Is that the...
2: I'm pretty sure it is.
0: Bigger.
2: Well, I always think about it'd be fun to smuggle in the Vegemite sandwich.
0: What's
2: the... He just smiled and gave me and just throw him a Vegemite sandwich. Then. Just pelt him with the Vegemite sandwich.
0: Man, that's cool. Men at Work playing.
2: Yeah.
0: Bigger.
2: I mean, I can't tell you, Toad the Wet Sprocket, I couldn't tell you a song they do. Like, Men at Work's got songs.
0: Hold on, let's ask our guest. Mr. Spencer, what is a Toad and Wet Sprocket song?
1: You got me. I think I would recognize
0: it. Mr. Spencer!
1: I would recognize it, but I can't remember right now. But they did have at least one hit in the 90s, I believe, on the...
0: Just right on the tip of my dangling intestines.
2: You know, actually, out of all three of those bands, the best band playing is Shonen Knife.
0: What's
2: out of those three bands? I'd go. I'd
0: oh, Shonen you want to see Shonen Knife?
2: That would be cool to see. Yeah.
0: Yeah, Shonen Knife.
2: That'd be fun. That'd be a fun show, though. Those Red Butte, man. Those are some serious business.
0: Yeah, like, you got to like lay down, basically. You can't even. You bring your picnic. You basket and you eat your sandwich laying down, because if you stand up, what happens?
2: I got yelled at. I had someone say, "Can you please sit down really loudly?" And I looked around like, "Oh, like I'm at a rock. Oh, I guess I'll sit down."
0: What was the show?
2: Someone took me to see Kaleo.
0: I don't know what that is, but I will say this: is that the kind of show where you want to stand up, though?
2: He's like a Norwegian, I think, singer.
0: Would you tell? Is intern messing with the music again?
2: Yes.
0: I don't understand.
2: He was trying to drown me out.
0: All right.
2: I will drown him later.
0: Yeah, that's a good idea.
2: I mean, I will drown him out later. Not drown him. Yeah. Drown him out.
0: Like, we should let him go totally. Just absolutely eliminate intern.
2: Yeah. Eliminate. Oh, should we do really quick? Can I do a big rip? I don't mean to be a bummer.
0: I think it's too late.
2: Why? Because he's gone?
0: Because the song started.
2: Oh. We'll save it.

0: we're going to drop this joint here, yeah? It's going to be great. Great.
1: It sounds funky. Yo, Doc, I'ma count on three.

what I like, and plus I got a plan. Said don't be missing, don't be listening to the format. Determined like a German, like a head is to a hat. That's why I qualify as the better MC. I never treat people like they were fleas. But if you think that I got a big head though,

0: All right, a little biz for you on Rotten Radio tonight. I'm really into the lathe cuts going on, and we're going to get to some of those in just a moment, by the way. Some more of that action.
1: I like
0: but,
1: those.
0: But you said there was a big rip. I cut you
1: two
0: off earlier.
1: Two big rips. First two, big
0: whoa,
1: rip.
0: Whoa, whoa, whoa, whoa, whoa. Two.
1: Two. Gigantic. Do you remember?
0: How much death does
1: Lots.
0: There need to be inside a Tootsie Roll?
2: It comes in threes.
1: No.
0: Three deaths?
1: No, two.
0: Oh, one, two.
1: Wait, time
0: to die.
1: No. Do you remember Sparky D?
0: Sparky D.
1: Yeah, it was an old female rapper.
0: Yes.
1: She.
0: Sparky D's dead?
1: Gone.
0: No.
1: Do you have that single Throwdown? I'm trying to find that.
0: I've sampled Sparky D.
1: I want that single.
0: What's the Throwdown? I can't remember now, but oh, that's
1: yeah.
0: That's a bummer.
1: So I wish I would have had the single. I don't have it.
0: I don't know why this music goes to the rip.
1: The rip
0: section.
1: And then he no longer rules the wasteland.
0: What?
1: Kjell Nielsen, the Swedish-born weightlifter and actor best known for playing the villainous mass marauder Lord Yamungus in the classic 1981 Mad Max film The Road Warrior.
0: Okay. And
1: dead at 76. You know what that means?
0: 76.
1: That's more gasoline for the rest of us.
0: That's
1: remember how many times they say gasoline in that movie? Gasoline.
0: That's
1: I just
0: a different
1: want more gasoline.
0: There's one I'm thinking of where they fight over water, but that's not Mad Max. That's a different one. I think that's like Exterminators in the year 3000, maybe.
1: Is that the
0: and
1: one with
0: like,
1: Tina Turner?
0: No. I got it mixed up, sorry.
1: Who runs Bartertown?
0: Gasoline.
1: Gasoline.
0: Gasoline.
1: But, they say it like a million times in that. If James ever showed that on one of his nights, that would be the drinking game.
0: Which one? Mad Max or Road
1: yeah.
0: Warrior?
1: No, you got to show the first one.
0: Road Warrior. Okay,
1: yeah.
0: Okay.
1: But every time they say gasoline, you could just, and you'd be plowed within 30 minutes. Gasoline. Anyway, Lord Yamungus is gone. It's gone. That's a Shakespearean performance. Do you remember that?
0: No.
1: Oh. You?
3: No.
1: No?
0: No, we don't remember.
1: Damn. I'm the only
0: but
1: one.
0: But I do.
1: Gasoline.
0: I do want to hear more lathe cuts. And while we were listening or kind of queuing this up, mm-hmm. we've learned something mm-hmm. about these. I think that they were recording them as the record was being cut.
1: That's fresh.
0: That's pretty rare. I don't know. There were a few times that happened.
1: Really?
0: Yeah, there's like a few records out there where they advertised it that way.
1: Oh.
0: Like recorded live as it was being...
1: Would it be like for bands though? Is that more like an official bootleg or what?
0: Kind of a thing. There's something like that,
1: cool.
0: Maybe. But
1: how much are these machines? That'd be fresh.
0: I know. I kind of want one.
1: Yeah.
0: Right? I mean, I don't know how much it cost to like.
1: Yeah. Didn't you do a
0: to
1: lathe?
0: Cut plastic? I did, but I mean, I had it done.
1: Oh.
0: I didn't do it myself.
1: Yeah.
0: But yeah.
1: I thought you were an engineer.
0: I am.
1: Cool.
0: I like to. Anyway, let's see what they're gonna talk about. Today, let's find out.
4: Well, I guess it's cutting now, so we're going to let Aggie will start first, introducing herself and then saying the Declaration of Independence.
5: Ty myslíš, že já budu říkat to, co ty chceš, ale já nebudu. 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
6: Hi, folks. I don't know what she was talking about. I don't think anything was good, though. I'll pass it on to Joe now.
0: These guys are better than us.
4: Well, it's this way, folks. Everybody is talking, they're not saying anything. So maybe I can tell a story. Maybe you've heard this story, but it's about the lady that had tattooed on her knees a couple of pictures. On one knee was a picture of Eisenhower, and on the other knee was a
2: picture of Adelaide. And she had contrived so that she could make Eisenhower and Adelaide smile and wink and really go through some contortions. And she happened to be getting her shoe shined one day, and she noticed a colored boy watching, and so she thought she'd put on a little show, and she pulled her dress up a little bit, and she was making Ike wink at him, and then she'd make an Adelaide smile. And so she finally said, she says, "Oh, you're interested in my tattoos." And he said, "What tattoos?" He says, "Well, on my knees." He said, "Well, madam, I'll tell you," he says, "I've been too busy watching old Harry's big old mouth." Well, I'll pass it on to Sid now.
0: Donate.
3: Yeah. Well, here I am in the middle again.
0: These guys are better.
3: What do I do now, Harold? Huh? I can't beat that one. I can't even tie it. Well, every ship has a captain, and a captain has falls. Young maid likes a young man with a nice pair of lower away the t'gansels. The ship's rolling heavily. Lower away the t'gansels and let her blow free. Now I'll take great pleasure in passing this on to the master of this household.

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0: I mean, Mr. Spencer, this might be the greatest score, a record score of all time. I am very impressed, and you have done it again, my friend. Boy, I mean, I could just listen to these for a long time.
1: You could pull samples off those too.
0: Oh yeah.
1: Yeah, I mean they're, and then it's like
0: who's at the door?
1: It's a one of one. I know.
0: Oh man.
1: Very cool.
0: It's, I don't know what to say.
1: It's a good find.
0: Yeah.
1: Yeah.
0: Well, I don't know. I mean, what is it? 1:30? Oh yeah, yeah.
1: Falling apart.
0: Falling apart as usual on the show. I'm not at 100% tonight.
1: After 1:34 a.m.
0: Yeah. Yeah, yeah, yeah. So.
1: This is cool.
0: Did we kind of get a good sampling of all those, or is there even more insane stuff? Would you say?
2: Not too much more insane stuff. But,
0: because there's some like just normal songs. Oh, piano! Like they played piano on them.
2: Yeah, you could. I mean,
0: there's some piano playing.
2: Use this as some bed music later.
0: Okay, yeah, let's
1: do
0: that.
1: Too, that they're probably passing the scotch around as they're doing this too.
0: Piano it sounds.
1: This, like, yeah,
2: this one says, "Make this into a long playing record." Is just piano.
0: Think if you just like hit record on your like party you were at last week with your friends.
1: Yeah.
0: And then put it on, and then put it on vinyl.
1: Yeah. Burn it right there. I expect a Jim Backus to come in and just start laughing throughout the whole thing. Remember that? Who had that? Was that Vincent?
0: Oh, right.
2: Delicious.
1: Yeah. Yes.
0: Oh,
1: delicious.
0: Wait. You.
1: Yeah.
2: I've heard that. It before.
0: You've heard that.
2: I was at a.
0: Oh, a listening party. Yeah.
1: That's what it reminds me of. They're just kind of passing it around and just like. You know?
0: Yeah. It's
1: yucking
0: so
1: it up.
0: Dope.
1: It's great. Time capsule.
0: Man, that's great stuff. All right. Groovy Grape. You
1: I
0: know?
1: You set up.
0: Yeah, I'm running out of steam here, but we got some more Mr. Spencer treats.
1: Yeah.
0: Music tonight. Let's get to some of that right after this.

What is it? What is that sound? My God, it's coming from inside the radio! Rotten Radio.

0: Oh man, what was that one? I've never heard that song.
1: That was Boss Blues with
0: Boss Blues.
1: Yeah.
0: Okay. Man, it was stomping. You know what I mean? I like those kind. With the feet on the floor, I guess is what I'm saying.
2: Four on the floor.
0: Ah. Yeah, Boss Blues. And I'm amazed that you've heard of Jim. What are you? Is intern looking at the paper?
2: Yes, he brought me in the rag.
0: Okay.
2: The local rag.
0: Okay. All right. Just
2: sorry.
0: Tuning out, I see.
2: No, I'm losing it.
0: I'm just kidding.
2: but
0: yeah. yeah. Have him removed immediately from the studio.
2: He's in there dancing around still. Well, I think he's happy.
0: He does like some of the songs we play. I have to admit.
2: Well, I think he's also happy because he thinks he's being let go again.
0: Oh, he wants to go.
2: I mean, we're not really keeping him here. Okay. Is he here during the week? Does he leave?
0: I don't know. I'm trying to do some kind of dedication here. It's not.
2: Oh, sorry.
0: And
2: keep going.
0: He's distracting me. You know what I mean?
2: It
0: messes up the flow of the show.
2: Absolutely.
0: And I'm not that good at the show. So it's like I need to really concentrate and.
2: Yeah.
0: Anyway.
2: We have 18 minutes left. Go.
0: We do?
2: I think so.
0: All right.
2: I could be miscounting.
0: This next song is dedicated to

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You're tuned into Good Vibes here on KRCL 90.9 FM. I'm subbing in for Shell and Amber today. My name is Sabrina. Really happy to be here. And I've got an eclectic mix of tunes for you today. Some healing vibes, some good vibes. But I wanted to start off with that song because a good friend of mine is on her way to go give birth this morning and she requested it. So maybe she caught it on her way. But that's the good vibes I'm talking about today. So hopefully you're feeling it and we will just keep it going. Let's see, we've got some Brand X in the mix, Stevie Wonder coming up, some Jefferson Airplane, and we'll take it from there, but hope you enjoy.

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And you're tuned into KRCL 90.9 FM. This is Good Vibes, and I'm your host this morning, Sabrina, subbing in for Shell and Amber, bringing the good vibes, hopefully, to you this morning. And let's see what else. We had a little Stevie Wonder in there, Happier Than the Morning Sun, off of the Music of My Mind release. Brand X before that with Sun in the Night from Rock and Roll. And yes, that is Phil Collins in that one. So we've got a few more things to go before we can maybe get into more chatting. But Maynard Ferguson up next, Mr. Mellow. 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

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You're tuned in to Good Vibes. I'm your host this morning, Sabrina. Pleasure to be here, and I hope you're enjoying your morning so far. Happy Thursday. We just heard a track by Azimuth, Seems Like This. Before that, we had George Benson with Affirmation, and kicking off this set of music with Mr. Mellow by that famous trumpet player Maynard Ferguson. Hopefully you're enjoying the instrumental tracks I've got. I find those particularly healing myself. Sometimes it's just a little too early for lyrics and to be told what to think and what to do, you know? Let's see. Next up, we've got another Brazilian artist, Fabiano do Nascimento, with You. And this song, to me, is really beautiful. This is the first song I wanted to play this morning when I woke up today, so I'm really excited to be sharing it with you now. Here it is. This is KRCL 90.9.

0: great stuff. From Johnny Blue Skies, the alter ego, of course, of Sturgill Simpson. That was Don't Let Go, taken from the new album, Mutiny After Midnight. Also in there, we had Bruce Springsteen with Spirit in the Night, and kick things off with Little Barry, More Bad Miles of Road. It's Thursday mornings on KRCO. Thank you so much for hanging out with me. My name is Courtney. If you're curious about anything that you've heard today, you can head on over to krcl.org and follow along with the live playlist or catch the replay. Lined up next, I've got music from Mon Revia, Hozier, Brain Story, and a reminder that at 9 a.m. early access, where we preview some of the albums dropping tomorrow. Stick around.
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the latest single from Mercy. That was Better Days featuring Yasmin Lacey. Good stuff. Oh, man. Also in that long set, we had Brain Story with Nobody But You. Hozier with Damage Gets Done featuring Brandi Carlile. Kick things off with Monrovia, Heavy Foot. My name is Courtney. 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Lined up next, I've got music from Lael Neal, Animals, M. Ward, some Kate Bush, also at 9 a.m. Early Access. First up, though, this is Kevin Morby with Javelin here on KRCL.

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That was Javelin. Thank you so much for tuning in to Thursday or your mornings and spending your Thursday right here with your listener-supported radio, KRCL. My name is Courtney, and I will be your host until 10 a.m. Lined up next, I've got music from Kate Bush, and at 9 a.m., Early Access, where we preview some of the albums dropping tomorrow. First thing, though, kicking things off, this is Spoon, Got Nuffin', here on KRCL.

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2: We just heard The Big Sky from the one and only Kate Bush here on KRCL. Also in there, Spoon with Got Nuffin. All right, it is 9 a.m. on the dot. It's Friday Eve, which means early access time here on Thursday mornings on KRCL, where we preview some of the albums dropping tomorrow. It's a big one. Today we're going to start things off with the Rolling Stones' Jealous Lover, taken from the album Foreign Tongues, out on Polydor Universal. It's their 25th studio album. They recorded it in under a month at Metropolis Studios in West London. Guest appearances feature Paul McCartney, Steve Winwood, Robert Smith of The Cure, who's making quite the rounds as guest appearances on many albums this year. Chad Smith of the Red Hot Chili Peppers, and one early review called it one of their best albums since Some Girls. Then we're going to hear Jack White, Dollar Bill, from the album Frozen Charlotte on Third Man Records, of course. It's his seventh studio album, recorded at Third Man Studio in Nashville. In classic Jack White fashion, he didn't announce it. He just quietly listed it for pre-order on the Third Man web store site, and no press release, no fanfare. He made this one with the same band that he's been touring with since 2024. And then we're going to close things out with Allison. Close this first set of new releases, because there's going to be a second set today. And then we're going to close things out with Allison Russell, Black Lavender, from the album In the Hour of Chaos on Fantasy Records. It's her third album. She spent the past 2 years on Broadway as Persephone in Hadestown, opening. She also opened up for Hozier on his arena tour and made her Billboard Hot 100 debut with her duet Wildflower and Barley. The guest list on this album includes Norah Jones, Kara Jackson, Devin Gilliphan, Sarah Watkins, Brittany Spencer, and also I should mention that Allison Russell will be in town at the Utah First Credit Union Amphitheater on July 30th as part of the Better Broken tour with Sarah McLachlan. All right, kicking things off with some Rolling Stones, Jealous Lover, here on KRCL.

0: You just heard Allison Russell with Black Lavender featuring Brittany Spencer, taken from the forthcoming album In the Hour of Chaos. Also in there, Jack White with Dollar Bill, taken from the album Frozen Charlotte, and kick things off with Rolling Stones, Jealous Lover, taken from the forthcoming album Foreign Tongues. All right, it's currently 81 degrees in Salt Lake City. Thank you so much for tuning in to Mornings and spending your Thursday right here with your Music Discovery Radio, KRCL. My name is Courtney, and I will be your host until 10 a.m. Make sure you stick around. 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
0: All right. Getting back into it, another set for early access. New release is dropping tomorrow. This one, we're going to start things off with Baby Rose with Let Me Go, taken from the album Urinalism. It'll out on Secretly Canadian. This is her third album. It's an album about documenting desire in all its forms, romantic love, self-love, and longing for freedom. And Baby Rose is opening up for Olivia Dean at the Maverick Center in a couple of weeks, or is it next week? Ugh. And then we have Jocko with the track Charade, taken from the album On the Levy, out on AWOL. This is his third album. Jocko is the solo project of Philadelphia-based multi-instrumentalist Jacob Thoreau, a lifelong songwriter and formerly a member of Sports. And then we're going to close out with Houndmouth with the track Don't Want to Talk, taken from the album Lordy on Dual Tone Records. Frontman Matt Myers spent 2 years unable to write, one relationship ending and a new one beginning, all of that life swallowing the music. Then a visit with a Grammy Award-winning producer Brad Cook restarted everything, and Lordy came pouring out. It's their most stripped back and most intimate record, and they'll be in town at they'll be playing Sandy Amphitheater on July 11th. All right, kicking things off, this is Baby Rose, Let Me Go, here on KRCL.

0: Hound Mouth with Don't Want to Talk, taken from the forthcoming album Lordy that drops tomorrow. And they're going to be in town July 11th. Gosh, is that Saturday? I guess it is. At Sandy Amphitheater. Also in there, we had Jocko Jocko with Charade, taken from the album On the Levy and Levy. And Baby Rose with Let Me Go, taken from the album Urinalism. And that wraps up Early Access for this week. Thank you so much for tuning in to Mornings and spending your Thursday right here with your Music Discovery Radio, KRCL. My name is Courtney, and I will be your host until 10 a.m. Make sure you keep it tuned here to your community radio coming up at 10, middays with Eugenie with Women Who Rock at Noon. Lined up next, I've got some Faye Webster, some Thievery Corporation, and more. 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

From her latest, A Matter of Time, The Final Hour, that was Leife with Mad Woman here on KRCL. Also in there, we have Thievery Corporation, Shadows of Ourselves, Faye Webster in there with Kingston, and kick things off with Sam Henshaw, Hair Down. It's Thursday mornings on KRCL. Thank you so much for hanging out with me. My name is Courtney. 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Middays in Eugenie will be in at 10 a.m. All right, lined up next, I've got music from Modest Mouse and some King Gizzard and the Lizard Wizard. 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

0: That's Houndmouth. And speaking of Saturday night, Houndmouth is playing at Sandy Amphitheater this Saturday night. If you hop over to KRCL's Facebook and Instagram pages, we're doing a ticket giveaway over there right now and about to pick a winner. So if you want to try and win some tickets, hop over to KRCL on Facebook and Instagram at KRCL Radio. Bahamas before that, Stronger Than That, and Big Thief at the top of the hour with the song Little Things. Thank you for tuning in this Thursday. I'm glad you're here with KRCL and Middays coming up at 12 o'clock. Stick around for 12 o'clock, Women Who Rock. And yes, we're going to start things off by remembering Bonnie Tyler. I've had a couple of phone calls and messages about her passing, and we will get on some Bonnie Tyler right at the top of the hour. So stay with me for that. Also, today is Jack White's birthday, and we are going to celebrate right after this.
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0: That's right. 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But it is moving along and we want to make sure that you are a part of it for all of us. I also want to make sure that we wish Jack White a happy birthday. His birthday is today. He's turning 51 years old, or as I like to call it, 50 fun. And we're going to start off with a track, a great, huge track from the White Stripes. One of my favorites. Happy birthday, Jack White.

0: That's Jack White from his new record called Frozen Charlotte, G.O.D. and the Broken Ribs. And we heard from a little band that Jack White was part of called the White Stripes off of the Elephant record for Ball and Biscuit today. Jack White is turning 51 years old, and so thought we would celebrate Jack White. I always think of him as the Willy Wonka of music, just very creative and always doing something cool. So happy birthday, Jack White. Hope you have a good party. Coming up, we'll hear from California Honey Drops. I also have some Cameron Winter on the way. It's all on the way here on KRCL.
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Jimi Hendrix, Bold as Love on KRCL. New music from the Brook and the Bluff. Some Cameron Winter and California Honey Drops. I want to get on some more local music right now. This is the project of Libby Linton, who used to record as Mido and is now recording as Lawn Lark. It's the self-titled Lawn Lark album, KRCL.

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1: 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Here's what's shaking for Thursday, July 9th. There is a writing workshop series happening tonight at 6 p.m. at the Golden Braid Books in downtown Salt Lake. It is a writing workshop focused around nature and writing exercises, with no ticket required. And then over at the Paxton Pub in Salt Lake City is a back-to-school night with Dr. Julia Kamensky. And she will share about the search for other worlds and other interplanetary wonders. This is at a pub, so it is a 21 and over event. And then happening tonight over in West Valley City in Centennial Park is the Farmers Market from 5 to 9. And then bring your lawn chairs and your blankets for a movie in the park featuring The Never-Ending Story Part 2, with film beginning at sundown. For more info or to submit an event, visit the events page at krcl.org and listen for the Salt Shaker, your music, arts, and culture calendar right here on KRCL.